That's absolutely captivating. 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

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Yeah, those candles bring calm.

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0: 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Another red liner man, shadow focus magic fit, street device to incoming who rock this code, super power dog striker, throw the jam, never ending race, playing that shadow in the cyber with fellow, whatever you know them, whatever you miss, goodbye. The square empty air, the language no one speaks, various magic fit,
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0: voice come for road unknown,
1: scream, scream the logo to call.

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0: 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Another red line I mean, shadow focus magic feet, street divides to incoming who
1: rock this color
0: super power dog striker throw the jam never ending race think shadow in the cycle with fellow whatever you know them whatever you miss
1: goodbye
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I speak to you tonight in a spirit of hope. 18 years ago, the advent of nuclear weapons changed the course of the world, as well as the war. Since that time, all mankind has been struggling to escape

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You are now entering a world of vibration. The sounds you are about to hear will dig you deep, deep inside of yourself. Harmonic vibration, vibration, vibration, vibration. Highest meditation, meditation, meditation. Imagine a world without hate.